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0: ABR Today's Best Country, Morgan Griffiths, just being me. I'm Len Hawley. Good morning. It is Tuesday, September 22nd, and fall arrives in just a few hours' time. It's going to be sunny today with a high of 16 and more sunny weather tomorrow. Registration for the Valley Harvest Marathon's Youth Run is open. 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Youngsters will get a free T-shirt and a medal. 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

0: KVR Today's Best Country, Evan Burrison, South Side of Sober. Second annual Fall Into the Season Market is planned for next month. It's going to be on Saturday, October 24th, 10 until 3. This is going to be at the Louis Millett Community Complex in New Minas. The admission free. There's going to be face painting, curbside eats. They've got a food truck that'll be on location. By the way, if you are interested in having a space, there are some tables available, but not many. And you can get a hold of the Village of New Minas for the second annual Fall Into the Season Market, and that happens on October 24th.
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10: Here's your latest Environment Canada weather forecast. Mainly sunny today with wind from the northeast gusting to 40 and a high of 16. Clear tonight with fog patches overnight, winds becoming light and a low of 4 with the risk of frost. And mainly sunny tomorrow with a high of 16.
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1: ABR Today's Best Country, Chase Matthew and Darlin. James Faulkner will be here in a few minutes with an ABR information update. Kentville police continuing to investigate a suspicious fire from last March. You'll have that story and more. Mackenzie Porter coming home to you. ABR, good morning.

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3: Good morning. Kentville police are still looking to identify a person of interest as they continue to investigate a suspicious fire during the early morning hours of March 11th. Two businesses were damaged after a fire was started around 3 a.m. near Aberdeen and Webster Streets. Police said at the time that a shed behind a business was set on fire, which spread to nearby businesses. Photos of a person of interest were released at the end of March, and police have reshared those photos along with some new images. Investigators are thanking the public for the information received so far, but the identity of the person shown remains unknown. DNA testing is unlikely to identify unclaimed ashes discovered at a former Annapolis Valley funeral home. That's according to forensic DNA expert Dean Hildebrandt, who manages the forensic DNA lab at BCIT. He says cremation temperatures can destroy genetic material, making identification very challenging. Hildebrandt tells CBC testing bone fragments is still worth trying, but families need realistic expectations. East Coast Memorial discovered a significant number of cremated remains after taking over Serenity Funeral Home in Coldbrook. The company is contacting families so they can retrieve them. The province and funeral industry regulator are investigating. Kent Building Supplies has joined the Nova Scotia Loyal Program to make local building materials easier to find. The program supplies marketing materials so Nova Scotia-made products stand out on shelves. Growth Minister Colton LeBlanc says buying local has never been more important amid trade uncertainty. Kent operates 12 stores in Nova Scotia that already carry 253 Loyal products from 9 producers. Other major retailers in the program report local product sales up more than 20%. An Ontario-based company is getting $150,000 from Divert Nova Scotia to expand a reusable school lunch container program to more Nova Scotia schools. Friendlier began delivering its reusable plastic lunch boxes to 22 schools in February. Divert NS says the funding will add 4 more schools this year. Divert Business Development Officer Sasha Bernard tells CBC the program is a step toward a wasteless future. Friendlier co-founder Jackie Hanton says the program kept more than 181,000 single-use containers out of landfills in its first 4 months. She hopes it expands province-wide. A new study says letting pharmacists prescribe treatment for tick bites has cut tick-related emergency room visits in half. Dalhousie Pharmacy Professor Emily Black, the study's lead author, tells the Herald cases fell after the change in August of 2021. Black says no tick bite patient should need to go to an emergency room, and pharmacies improve timely access, especially in rural areas. A separate 2024 study found related prescriptions more than doubled, with pharmacists now writing 61% of Lyme disease treatment prescriptions. In sports, Devontae Adams made 8 catches for 195 yards and 2 touchdowns as the LA Rams beat the New York Giants 28-6 last night. Rams quarterback Matthew Stafford threw 4 touchdowns in total to move past Philip Rivers for 6th place on the NFL's career passing touchdown list. And just 3 games in the majors as the Blue Jays lost 4-3 to Baltimore, Detroit beat Washington 9-2, and the Giants downed the Twins 5-2. Now you're up to date. I'm James Faulkner.
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3: Here's your latest Environment Canada weather forecast. Mainly sunny today with wind from the northeast gusting to 40 and a high of 16. Clear tonight with fog patches overnight, winds becoming light and a low of 4 with the risk of frost. And mainly sunny tomorrow with a high of 16.
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0: AVR Today's Best Country, Josh Ross on a different night. Good morning, I'm Len Hawley. Drive carefully, it's going to be nice today. Fall arriving just after 9 o'clock this morning. We've got your full forecast here in a moment. AVR, Vogue Optical Web Poll question yesterday. Should employers be able to ask for a doctor's note each time an employee takes a sick day? Almost 85% of respondents said no. So thank you very much for voting. Your web poll question today, how would you rate the summer of 2026? It'll be gone in less than 3 hours. Did you consider summer very good? Good, fair. Maybe you feel it was terrible. Give us your thoughts by voting at avrnetwork.com.
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6: Here's your latest Environment Canada weather forecast. Mainly sunny today with wind from the northeast gusting to 40 and a high of 16. Clear tonight with fog patches overnight, winds becoming light and a low of 4 with the risk of frost. And mainly sunny tomorrow with a high of 16.
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0: KBR Today's Best Country, High Valley, and She's With Me. 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Now, you set up your vehicle at 1:30 at St. Mary's Elementary School on Victoria Road in Aylesford. 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
3: Good morning. Labor groups are raising concerns about a significant piece of legislation tabled in the House of Commons yesterday. Bill C-39, called the Building Canada Strong Act by the federal government, aims to speed up major project approvals but will largely affect the collective bargaining process for industries that have previously seen strike action or imposed mediation. The Canadian Labor Congress is planning a press conference this morning to respond to the bill and what it means for workers' rights, collective bargaining, and the right to strike. President B. Brusky says in a statement that the bill gives the government new and expanded power to end a legal strike when it decides the strike is or could be against the national interest. Nova Scotians are facing tough choices as home heating fuel prices climb about 40% from a year ago. Propane companies say calls started early this year and are running triple or quadruple normal levels. George Hill, owner of Ultimate Home Comfort, tells the Herald customers are fed up with oil and almost all who call about converting make the switch. NDP leader Claudia Chender says energy poverty is a crisis and the province cut heating rebate funding by 70% last year, leaving 64,000 people ineligible. She says Nova Scotia needs to help people afford heat now and get off oil over time. Traffic was detoured along a stretch of Chain Lake Drive and Bears Lake yesterday because of a fire at a recycling facility. Division Chief Scott McCullough says they were called out mid-morning to the warehouse near Washmill Lake Drive.
4: Crews responded. Not sure of the response time at right now. They were here quickly. Crews found heavy fire in the warehouse in bundles of cardboard. They quickly ran a line inside for suppression, as well as started moving bundles outside.
3: After the fire was knocked down, crews worked on overhaul to make sure there weren't any more hot spots through most of the afternoon. There were no injuries reported, and the cause has not been identified. The province will be installing signs to mark its 52 historic African Nova Scotian communities. The legislature unanimously approved the motion Friday without debate. NDP MLA Susie Hansen brought it forward and says the all-party support marks a major step in recognizing African Nova Scotians as a distinct people. She calls the decision emotional and says the signs will highlight each community's history and contributions. Africville, Cherrybrook, the Prestons, Shelburne, and Sydney are among those that will receive signs. The Department of African Nova Scotian Affairs says it's consulting with the communities on the design and wording so the signs reflect their identity. In sports, the LA Rams bounced back from a week one loss to down the Giants 28-6. New York quarterback Jackson Dart was knocked out of the game with a left knee injury. In the majors, Pete Alonso hit two home runs for 40 this season in a 4-3 win over the Blue Jays last night. Toronto is now 3.5 games back at the final wildcard spot with 5 games to play. Now you're up to date. I'm James Faulkner.
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3: Here's your latest Environment Canada weather forecast. Mainly sunny today with wind from the northeast gusting to 40 and a high of 16. Clear tonight with fog patches overnight, winds becoming light and a low of 4 with the risk of frost. And mainly sunny tomorrow with a high of 16.

0: ABR Today's Best Country, Tim Hicks, the pilot. I'm Len Hawley. If you're piloting the car, the truck, the motorcycle, whatever the case may be today, take it easy. It's going to be a nice one. Sunny and 16 and more sunshine for tomorrow. 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It's Sunday, October the 4th. It's an inspiring event that brings people together right across the country, raising funds and supporting Canadians affected by breast cancer. Sign up today. Make a difference. And, of course, there's many online platforms to sign up for the Canadian Cancer Society, CIBC Run for the Cure. I know a lot of people here in the Valley that will be involved. Thank you for doing that.
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0: ABR Today's Best Country, John Party and Head Over Boots. Florida Georgia Line ready to make 2027 another big year for country music. They are getting back on the road, announcing its 2027 Anything Goes Again, the festival tour. And it will mark another major return to the stage for Tyler Hubbard and Brian Kelly. And the tour will bring Florida Georgia Line's hits to festival stages across the U.S. More dates and festival appearances are expected to be announced. Will there be any in Canada? Fingers crossed for Florida Georgia Line, but they are hitting the road next year.
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8: Here's your latest Environment Canada weather forecast. Mainly sunny today with wind from the northeast gusting to 40 and a high of 16. Clear tonight with fog patches overnight, winds becoming light and a low of 4 with the risk of frost. And mainly sunny tomorrow with a high of 16.
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EBR Today's Best Country, Riley Green and Think As You Drunk. DNA testing unlikely to identify unclaimed ashes at a former Valley funeral home. That's one of the stories James Faulkner will have. ABR information update after Dallas Smith.

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1: Good morning. Kentville police are still looking to identify a person of interest as they continue to investigate a suspicious fire during the early morning hours of March 11th. Two businesses were damaged after a fire was started around 3 a.m. near Aberdeen and Webster Streets. Police said at the time that a shed behind a business was set on fire, which spread to nearby businesses. Photos of a person of interest were released at the end of March, and police have reshared those photos along with some new images. Investigators are thanking the public for the information received so far, but the identity of the person shown remains unknown. DNA testing is unlikely to identify unclaimed ashes discovered at a former Annapolis Valley funeral home. That's according to forensic DNA expert Dean Hildebrand, who manages the forensic DNA lab at BCIT. He says cremation temperatures can destroy genetic material, making identification very challenging. Hildebrand tells CBC testing bone fragments is still worth trying, but families need realistic expectations. East Coast Memorial discovered a significant number of cremated remains after taking over Serenity Funeral Home in Coldbrook. The company is contacting families so they can retrieve them. The province and funeral industry regulator are investigating. Kent Building Supplies has joined the Nova Scotia Loyal Program to make local building materials easier to find. The program supplies marketing materials so Nova Scotia-made products stand out on shelves. Growth Minister Colton LeBlanc says buying local has never been more important amid trade uncertainty. Kent operates 12 stores in Nova Scotia that already carry 253 Loyal products from 9 producers. Other major retailers in the program report local product sales up more than 20%. An Ontario-based company is getting $150,000 from Divert Nova Scotia to expand a reusable school lunch container program to more Nova Scotia schools. Friendlier began delivering its reusable plastic lunch boxes to 22 schools in February. Divert NS says the funding will add 4 more schools this year. Divert Business Development Officer Sasha Bernard tells CBC the program is a step toward a wasteless future. Friendlier co-founder Jackie Hanton says the program kept more than 181,000 single-use containers out of landfills in its first 4 months. She hopes it expands province-wide. A new study says letting pharmacists prescribe treatment for tick bites has cut tick-related emergency room visits in half. Dalhousie Pharmacy Professor Emily Black, the study's lead author, tells the Herald cases fell after the change in August of 2021. Black says no tick bite patient should need to go to an emergency room, and pharmacies improve timely access, especially in rural areas. A separate 2024 study found related prescriptions more than doubled, with pharmacists now writing 61% of Lyme disease treatment prescriptions. In sports, Devontae Adams made 8 catches for 195 yards and 2 touchdowns as the LA Rams beat the New York Giants 28-6 last night. Rams quarterback Matthew Stafford threw 4 touchdowns in total to move past Phillip Rivers for 6th place on the NFL's career passing touchdown list. And just 3 games in the majors as the Blue Jays lost 4-3 to Baltimore, Detroit beat Washington 9-2, and the Giants downed the Twins 5-2. Now you're up to date. I'm James Faulkner.
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1: Here's your latest Environment Canada weather forecast. Mainly sunny today with wind from the northeast gusting to 40 and a high of 16. Clear tonight with fog patches overnight, winds becoming light and a low of 4 with the risk of frost. And mainly sunny tomorrow with a high of 16.
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0: ABR Today's Best Country, Kane Brown and Woman. I'm Len Hawley. Good morning. Watch for the kids off to school today. Fall arrives just after 9 o'clock this morning. As far as the weather goes today, sunny in 16 and much the same for tomorrow. ABR Voc Optical web poll question yesterday. I asked you, should employers be able to ask for a doctor's note each time an employee takes a sick day? And almost 85% of respondents said no. So thank you very much for voting. Your web poll question today, as summer winds down, how would you rate the summer of 2026? Very good, good, fair. Maybe you feel it was terrible. Vote now at avrnetwork.com.
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6: Here's your latest Environment Canada weather forecast. Mainly sunny today with wind from the northeast gusting to 40 and a high of 16. Clear tonight with fog patches overnight, winds becoming light and a low of 4 with the risk of frost. And mainly sunny tomorrow with a high of 16.
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day, Pop's farm was a place to go. 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Y'all ain't listening. Them old dirt.

0: ABR Today's Best Country, Jason Aldean and Dirt Road Anthem. Birthdays and anniversaries for Cleveland's coming up. Acadia Varsity Sports Action continuing tomorrow night in Wolfville. It's preseason men's hockey. The Axemen take to the ice to host the Dalhousie Tigers. The Nova Heat Pumps March of Champions will begin on ABR October the 7th. But for now, the focus preseason hockey, Dalhousie tomorrow night. And Acadia will host Nipissing. That'll be on Friday night, both games at 7 o'clock. 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

ABR Today's Best Country, Casey Musgraves in Dry Spell. Labor groups are raising concerns around significant federal legislation that was tabled yesterday. We'll have that story. ABR Information Update with James Faulkner. That's going to be after the rec laws and feels like that. ABR, good morning.

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2: Good morning. Labor groups are raising concerns about a significant piece of legislation tabled in the House of Commons yesterday. Bill C-39, called the Building Canada Strong Act by the federal government, aims to speed up major project approvals but will largely affect the collective bargaining process for industries that have previously seen strike action or imposed mediation. The Canadian Labor Congress is planning a press conference this morning to respond to the bill and what it means for workers' rights, collective bargaining, and the right to strike. President B. Brusky says in a statement that the bill gives the government new and expanded power to end a legal strike when it decides the strike is or could be against the national interest. Nova Scotians are facing tough choices as home heating fuel prices climb about 40% from a year ago. Propane companies say calls started early this year and are running triple or quadruple normal levels. George Hill, owner of Ultimate Home Comfort, tells the Herald customers are fed up with oil and almost all who call about converting make the switch. NDP leader Claudia Chender says energy poverty is a crisis and the province cut heating rebate funding by 70% last year, leaving 64,000 people ineligible. She says Nova Scotia needs to help people afford heat now and get off oil over time. Traffic was detoured along a stretch of Chain Lake Drive and Bears Lake yesterday because of a fire at a recycling facility. Division Chief Scott McCullough says they were called out mid-morning to the warehouse near Washmill Lake Drive.
3: Crews responded, not sure of the response time at right now. They were here quickly. Crews found heavy fire in the warehouse in bundles of cardboard. They quickly ran a line inside for suppression, as well as started moving bundles outside.
2: After the fire was knocked down, crews worked on overhaul to make sure there weren't any more hot spots through most of the afternoon. There were no injuries reported, and the cause has not been identified. The province will be installing signs to mark its 52 historic African Nova Scotian communities. The legislature unanimously approved the motion Friday without debate. NDP MLA Susie Hansen brought it forward and says the all-party support marks a major step in recognizing African Nova Scotians as a distinct people. She calls the decision emotional and says the signs will highlight each community's history and contributions. Africville, Cherrybrook, the Prestons, Shelburne, and Sydney are among those that will receive signs. The Department of African Nova Scotian Affairs says it's consulting with the communities on the design and wording so the signs reflect their identity. In sports, the LA Rams bounced back from a week one loss to down the Giants 28-6. New York quarterback Jackson Dart was knocked out of the game with a left knee injury. In the majors, Pete Alonso hit two home runs for 40 this season in a 4-3 win over the Blue Jays last night. Toronto is now 3.5 games back of the final wildcard spot with 5 games to play. Now you're up to date. I'm James Faulkner.
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2: Here's your latest Environment Canada weather forecast. Mainly sunny today with wind from the northeast gusting to 40 and a high of 16. Clear tonight with fog patches overnight, winds becoming light and a low of 4 with the risk of frost. And mainly sunny tomorrow with a high of 16.
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0: ABR Today's Best Country, High Valley, and Dear Life. Good morning, I'm Len Hawley. 1 hour of summer to go. Fall arriving at 9:05 this morning. It's going to be sunny today with a high of 16 and more sunshine tomorrow. Hats Harvest and Pumpkin Jamboree is coming up October the 2nd and 3rd. An amazing lineup of vendors from handmade treasures to local artisans to delicious treats, collectibles, wellness, crafts, unique finds, and so much more. There's going to be something for everyone to enjoy in Hants County, all part of the Hants Harvest and Pumpkin Jamboree. It starts October the 2nd.
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0: ABR Today's Best Country, Dustin Lynch, Mackenzie Porter, and Thinking About You. The Kentville Wildcats will be thinking about getting back into their series this weekend as the Nova Scotia Senior Baseball League semifinal series with Sydney Sooners continues. Sydney is up 2-0. Game number 3 in the series, Saturday afternoon, 3:00 at Memorial Park. And if it goes to game 4, it will be 7:00 on Saturday night. If the series goes the distance, 11:00 Sunday morning for game number 5. Kentville Wildcats in action this weekend.
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4: Here's your latest Environment Canada weather forecast. Mainly sunny today with wind from the northeast gusting to 40 and a high of 16. Clear tonight with fog patches overnight, winds becoming light and a low of 4 with the risk of frost. And mainly sunny tomorrow with a high of 16.
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3: Good morning. Kentville police are still looking to identify a person of interest as they continue to investigate a suspicious fire during the early morning hours of March 11th. Two businesses were damaged after a fire was started around 3 a.m. near Aberdeen and Webster Streets. Police said at the time that a shed behind a business was set on fire, which spread to nearby businesses. Photos of a person of interest were released at the end of March, and police have reshared those photos along with some new images. Investigators are thanking the public for the information received so far, but the identity of the person shown remains unknown. DNA testing is unlikely to identify unclaimed ashes discovered at a former Annapolis Valley funeral home. That's according to forensic DNA expert Dean Hildebrandt, who manages the forensic DNA lab at BCIT. He says cremation temperatures can destroy genetic material, making identification very challenging. Hildebrandt tells CBC testing bone fragments is still worth trying, but families need realistic expectations. East Coast Memorial discovered a significant number of cremated remains after taking over Serenity Funeral Home in Coldbrook. The company is contacting families so they can retrieve them. The province and funeral industry regulator are investigating. Kent Building Supplies has joined the Nova Scotia Loyal program to make local building materials easier to find. The program supplies marketing materials so Nova Scotia-made products stand out on shelves. Growth Minister Colton LeBlanc says buying local has never been more important amid trade uncertainty. Kent operates 12 stores in Nova Scotia that already carry 253 Loyal products from 9 producers. Other major retailers in the program report local product sales up more than 20%. An Ontario-based company is getting $150,000 from Divert Nova Scotia to expand a reusable school lunch container program to more Nova Scotia schools. Friendlier began delivering its reusable plastic lunch boxes to 22 schools in February. Divert NS says the funding will add 4 more schools this year. Divert Business Development Officer Sasha Bernard tells CBC the program is a step toward a wasteless future. Friendlier co-founder Jackie Hanton says the program kept more than 181,000 single-use containers out of landfills in its first 4 months. She hopes it expands province-wide. A new study says letting pharmacists prescribe treatment for tick bites has cut tick-related emergency room visits in half. Dalhousie Pharmacy Professor Emily Black, the study's lead author, tells the Herald cases fell after the change in August of 2021. Black says no tick bite patient should need to go to an emergency room, and pharmacies improve timely access, especially in rural areas. A separate 2024 study found related prescriptions more than doubled, with pharmacists now writing 61% of Lyme disease treatment prescriptions. In sports, Devontae Adams made 8 catches for 195 yards and 2 touchdowns as the LA Rams beat the New York Giants 28-6 last night. Rams quarterback Matthew Stafford threw 4 touchdowns in total to move past Phillip Rivers for 6th place on the NFL's career passing touchdown list. And just 3 games in the majors as the Blue Jays lost 4-3 to Baltimore, Detroit beat Washington 9-2, and the Giants downed the Twins 5-2. Now you're up to date. I'm James Faulkner.
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3: Here's your latest Environment Canada weather forecast. Mainly sunny today with wind from the northeast gusting to 40 and a high of 16. Clear tonight with fog patches overnight, winds becoming light and a low of 4 with the risk of frost. And mainly sunny tomorrow with a high of 16.
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0: ABR Today's Best Country to Neil Towns and White Horse. I'm Len Hawley. Sunny today, 16 degrees, more sunshine tomorrow. ABR Voke Optical web poll question. How would you rate the summer of 2026, which, by the way, only has about a half hour left? Would you consider the summer very good, good, fair, or terrible? 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
8: Here's your latest Environment Canada weather forecast. Mainly sunny today with wind from the northeast gusting to 40 and a high of 16. Clear tonight with fog patches overnight, winds becoming light and a low of 4 with the risk of frost. And mainly sunny tomorrow with a high of 16.
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0: ABR Today's Best Country, Rodney Atkins, watching you. Coming up at 9 o'clock, 90s at 9 for Country Stoves and Sunrooms, Sawyer Brown, Wynonna, Travis Tritt, Alan Jackson, Mary Chapin Carpenter. You're going to hear them all coming up on the 90s at 9.
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Alan Jackson's on the 90s at 9.

0: ABR wrapping up the 90s at 9 with Mary Chapin Carpenter and I Feel Lucky, Alan Jackson. I'd love you all over again. We're going to do the 90s at 9 all over again tomorrow morning at 9 o'clock. I'm Len Hawley. A puzzle quest is going to be happening this Friday in Berwick at the Lions Hall from 6 until 8 o'clock. They've got prizes for the top finishers. It's $100 for a four-person team, free will offering canteen, and proceeds will put the Berwick Girl Guides on the train to Ottawa and Montreal in July next year. This sounds like a great event. It's a puzzle quest in Berwick at the Lions Hall. Friday night.
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7: Here's your latest Environment Canada weather forecast. Mainly sunny today with wind from the northeast gusting to 40 and a high of 16. Clear tonight with fog patches overnight, winds becoming light and a low of 4 with the risk of frost. And mainly sunny tomorrow with a high of 16.
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1: He's a ranch hand in a pinch, man. 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Cause she's a gold digger with a quick trigger. A cast iron skillet swinging lid flipper. Now he's a double wide on the county line.

0: ABR Today's Best Country, Morgan Wallen, I'm the Problem. 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
8: Here's your latest Environment Canada weather forecast. Mainly sunny today with wind from the northeast gusting to 40 and a high of 16. Clear tonight with fog patches overnight, winds becoming light and a low of 4 with the risk of frost. And mainly sunny tomorrow with a high of 16.
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0: ABR Today's Best Country and Jason Aldean, Don't Tell on Me. That's going to wrap it up for me. We are officially into fall 2026, but it's going to be a nice day today. We welcome fall with sunshine and 16. Have a wonderful day today with ABR Today's Best Country.
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3: Here's your latest Environment Canada weather forecast. Mainly sunny today with wind from the northeast gusting to 40 and a high of 16. Clear tonight with fog patches overnight, winds becoming light and a low of 4 with the risk of frost. And mainly sunny tomorrow with a high of 16.
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4: The latest Environment Canada forecast. Clearing sky, sunshine through the afternoon, northeast breeze, and a high of 16. Fog patches through the overnight, a low plus 4 with a risk of frost. Mainly sunny day tomorrow, high 16, and sunny and 19 for Thursday.
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10: The latest Environment Canada forecast. Clearing sky, sunshine through the afternoon, northeast breeze, and a high of 16. Fog patches through the overnight, a low plus 4 with a risk of frost. Mainly sunny day tomorrow, high 16, and sunny and 19 for Thursday.
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AVR, Whose Bed Have Your Boots Been Under from Shania Twain, Ella Langley with Choosing Texas before that, and kicking off our afternoon together. Your pal Shano back with you. We got Tyler Joe Miller on deck, but first it's Darius Rucker with Wagon Wheel.

Tyler Joe Miller, Under the Influence, Darius Rucker before that with Wagon Wheel, and now it's Alan Jackson. It's 5 o'clock somewhere. 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

0: Chris Buck Band, One Two Step, Alan Jackson before that with one of my favorite Alan Jackson tunes, It's 5 o'clock Somewhere. 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

0: Jade Eagleson, Do It Anyway, Today's Best Country, AVR. Hard to believe that it was 1998. Let's not talk about how long ago that was, but it was on this date that the complete Hank Williams was released. It was an award-winning box set, and it was a collection of almost all of the recorded works of that country music legend, Hank Williams, from his very first recorded track in 1947 to his last session prior to his untimely death in 1953 when he was only 29 years old. It was a 10-disc box set, and it contained 225 tracks, and that included studio sessions, live performances, and demos. Along with those 225 songs, there were 33 hit singles and 53 previously unreleased tracks. If you're a collector and that's not in your collection, man, keep an eye out for the complete Hank Williams.
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5: Latest Environment Canada forecast. Clearing sky, sunshine through the afternoon, northeast breeze and a high of 16. Fog patches through the overnight, a low plus 4 with a risk of frost. Mainly sunny day tomorrow, high 16, and sunny and 19 for Thursday.
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0: Josh Ross, Scared of Getting Sober, Today's Best Country, AVR, Allie Walker before that with Hometown Home. And not too long ago, I mentioned that there was beginner Tai Chi at the Wolfville Legion. If you were kind of like, yeah, Tai Chi's not really my bag. Plus, I want to, you know, get in on some family action, maybe a little karate. Like, if you want to learn some form of martial arts, there is family karate at Heritage Hall in Colebrook. That's 7 p.m. tonight. It's a fantastic way to work on focus, coordination, strength, flexibility, and overall fitness, all while having fun. 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

George Burge kicking off our 2 o'clock with cowboy songs. We got Jason Aldean coming up, and right now it's Kelsey Kulik, Till I Get to Heaven on AVR.

Don't Tell on Me, Jason Aldean, Today's Best Country, AVR, Kelsey Kulick before that with Till I Get to Heaven, and here's Lauren Elena with All My Exes.

0: Thelma and James alternative ending, Today's Best Country, AVR, Lauren Elena before that with All My Exes. And if you didn't know, this week is National Legion Week, and our friends at the Kentville Legion have a whole bunch of stuff going on. Tomorrow at 7 p.m., Army Cadets. That's right, they're going to host the 2444 Army Cadets at the Kentville Legion. Then on Thursday, 1 p.m., there's Merchandise Bingo. 7 p.m. on Friday, Open Mic. 8 p.m. is Chase the Ace. 1 until 4 on Saturday is Paint Night. That's a little earlier. It's going to be afternoon, but hey, they're calling it Paint Night, and we're sticking with it. And then at 9 p.m. until 12 a.m. on Saturday night, there is a dance. Get out there and have a good time all week long with the Kentville Legion.
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0: Highway Money, Josh Stump, AVR, Today's Best Country. Your pal Shano hanging out with you this afternoon. And don't miss out tomorrow morning, 9:30 to 11 a.m. at the Wolfville Legion is the weekly coffee and tea social. This happens every Wednesday at the 310 Main Street Legion. You're going to want to head out there. It's just going to cost you a free will offering, and you can bring a friend or just head out and make some new ones. There's always lots of coffee, tea, juice, snacks, and desserts. And like I said, it's just going to cost you a free will offering, little socialization, and some delicious snacks.
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6: What is Environment Canada forecast? Clearing sky, sunshine through the afternoon, northeast breeze, and a high of 16. Fog patches through the overnight, a low plus 4 with a risk of frost. Mainly sunny day tomorrow, high 16, and sunny and 19 for Thursday.
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0: Lindsay L. right on time. Today's Best Country, AVR. Tennille Arts before that with Somebody Like That. And don't forget tomorrow morning, tune in with Len Hawley for AVR Mornings. Len's going to be giving you the latest weather news and what's going on in our community. And most importantly, Len's going to be hitting you with Today's Best Country. And speaking of Today's Best Country, we got more coming up.
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0: Gavin Adcock, Wannabe with the Washboard Union before that, Shot of Glory. Today's Best Country, AVR, Shano here with you. And if you've ever considered a career with the RCMP, well, Nova Scotia Works Community Inc. is hosting an RCMP information session tomorrow. You can discover what a career in policing could look like for you. And you can learn about career opportunities with the RCMP, the application and recruiting process, the training and qualifications that are needed, and what it's like to work in policing. If you want more information, you can call 902-679-7469. 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This is absolutely free. It's happening at the County Fair Mall, and you can get the information over on valleyevents.ca.
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0: Riley Green, Change My Mind, Today's Best Country, AVR. And there's been some incredible news, and that includes Randall King. He shared a major life update saying that he is 6.5 months sober. After stepping away from the road earlier this year to focus on his health, faith, and family, Randall King is officially back on stage, and he isn't taking a single moment for granted. The Texas country singer recently returned to his home state to headline the Lee Street Jamboree in Greenville, Texas, and while on stage, he opened up about the 5 months he had spent away from touring and revealed that in that time, he had checked himself into rehab, and as of this month, he is officially 6.5 months sober, and while this new chapter is an incredibly important part of King's journey to finding happiness again, he noted that the biggest thing he reconnected with along the way was his faith. And if you or somebody you know is having trouble with drugs or alcohol, you can always call the Provincial Mental Health and Addictions Crisis Line. That number is 1-888-429-8167. Again, 1-888-429-8167. And please remember that you're never alone.
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6: The latest Environment Canada forecast. Clearing sky, sunshine through the afternoon, northeast breeze, and a high of 16. Fog patches through the overnight, a low plus 4 with a risk of frost. Mainly sunny day tomorrow, high 16, and sunny and 19 for Thursday.

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0: Baltimore area. Now, the Jays, sitting 3.5 games out of the final wild card spot, will now be playing a doubleheader against the Orioles tomorrow. Elsewhere tonight, the Red Sox host the Guardians, and the Yankees face the Rays. Now you're up to date. I'm Sheldon McLeod.
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0: The latest Environment Canada forecast, clearing sky, sunshine through the afternoon, northeast breeze and a high of 16. Fog patches through the overnight, a low plus 4 with a risk of frost. Mainly sunny day tomorrow, high 16, and sunny and 19 for Thursday. AVR.

Ain't No Love in Oklahoma. Luke Combs kicking off our 4 o'clock together right now with Ella Langley and Morgan Wallen. I Can't Love You Anymore.

0: Casey Musgraves with Dry Spell, today's best country, AVR. 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
2: Dear Drunk Me, I bet you're sitting on a high back, running up a good tab, thinking them two for one shots ain't kicking in. Dear Drunk Me, I bet you're chalking up a cube and it's going down smooth. First time she hadn't crossed your mind, God knows when.

0: Bailey Zimmerman, Chevy Silverado, AVR is today's best country. Chad Brownlee before that with Dear Drunk Me. And if you're looking for a great time, tomorrow night, 6:30 p.m., you can head to Millstone Harvest Brewhouse. They are having a waterfall paint night. 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All supplies and instructions are included. It's only $35 a person, and again, it's happening at the Millstone Harvest Brewhouse. A really great time. 9146 Highway 221 in Sheffield Mills.
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6: Latest Environment Canada forecast. Overnight, a few clouds, patchy fog, that brisk northeasterly wind dropping to light in a low between 2 degrees and 6 degrees, patchy frost in low-lying inland areas. There is a yellow advisory for frost tonight. Mainly sunny day Wednesday with a high of 16. Through Wednesday night, clear, overnight fog patches and a plus 4 low with a risk of frost again. Sunshine for Thursday, 19 degrees.
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0: That's gonna leave a memory from Tay Bay AVR. We also had Dallas Smith before that with Good Time Goes. We're coming up on 5 o'clock, and that means we're getting into your drive at five here very shortly. Your drive at five brought to you by the Canning Village Meat Market. Thank you so much to the Canning Village Meat Market. If you haven't checked them on socials, check it out. They show you how to cut stuff up. They give you good ideas, and they share a lot of their wonderful prices. It's really cool. Check them out on Facebook. I see it all the time. To get us into the 5 o'clock, we got Jordan Davis coming up, High Valley, Luke Bryan too.
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1: Good afternoon. 22-year-old woman is facing a manslaughter charge in connection with a 2-year-old homicide at a Dartmouth encampment. Halifax Regional Police say Kiara Marie Organ is scheduled to appear in Dartmouth Provincial Court today. Police have responded to a reported assault at a tent encampment on Gary Street in December of 2024. The man declined medical attention. 4 days later, police found 56-year-old Jeffrey Alexander Emerson deceased inside of a tent. The Nova Scotia Medical Service determined the death showed signs of homicide and notified police of that in June of 2025. 38-year-old Kentville man is facing 4 charges after an armed robbery at a Coldbrook gas station. King's RCMP say officers responded to the business on Highway 1 around 10:40 Sunday night. Police say a man displayed a weapon, demanded money, and fled on foot. Officers later arrested Keith Philip Millett nearby and recovered cash and a weapon. Mounties say no one was injured. Millett appeared in Kentville Provincial Court yesterday, charged with robbery, wearing a mask while committing an offense, possession of a weapon for a dangerous purpose, and failing to comply with a release order. Construction has started on a new student housing facility at the NSCC's King's Tech campus in Kentville. The province says the project will add about 90 beds and help ease pressure on the local rental market. Labor, Skills, and Immigration Minister Nolan Young says affordable housing is key to student success and will help more Nova Scotians access training. Contractors will begin site preparation in the coming days and weeks. Facility expected to be complete in the fall of 2028. That project follows provincial projects that have already created 350 student housing spaces at 3 other NSCC campuses in the province. The Fundy Ocean Research Center for Energy is going to be deploying a platform in its test areas the coming days. That work is to test the capabilities of monitoring equipment and to trial positioning techniques for the Fundy Advanced Sensor Technology Platform. The Ocean Sensor Innovation Platforms project, announced last September, aims to better understand the potential for interactions between fish and tidal energy devices deployed in the Minas Passage. Force says the platform is expected to be recovered 14 days from the deployment date. NSLC says cannabis sales growth offset falling alcohol sales. As it reported, first quarter results today. Crown Corporation says total sales hit $219.4 million for the period ending June 28th, up just 0.2% from a year earlier. Beverage alcohol sales fell 1.7%, while cannabis sales rose 11.2%. The president and CEO, Greg Hughes, says cannabis growth helped hold overall sales steady despite lower alcohol volumes. Earnings dropped 6.8% to $62 million, which the NSLC attributes to higher labor costs, technology investments, and one fewer selling day. A new report says Nova Scotia workers face significant barriers throughout the unionization process. The Canadian Center for Policy Alternatives Nova Scotia released the findings today, drawing on interviews with organizers, labor lawyers, and academics. The co-author, Ruby Harrington, says specific procedural choices prolong certification, including the mandatory vote system and limits on first contract arbitration. Co-author Rachel Brickner says workers may fear losing their jobs, while newcomers worry about immigration status. The report calls for a card check or single-step certification process. The Nova Scotia Federation of Labor says the rules are stacked against employees seeking to form a union. Colchester County man who died trying to save

0: his neighbor from a burning home, has been posthumously awarded the Carnegie Medal for Heroism. The Carnegie Foundation announced yesterday that Brent Delaney of Alton pulled over on his drive to work on June 16th and crawled to a doorway of the 82-year-old man's home, calling inside. A woman at the scene called 911 and told dispatchers she believed Delaney had entered the burning house. First responders found the home fully engulfed and later recovered both men inside. The 60-year-old Delaney had died of smoke inhalation. He is one of 16 North Americans who were awarded.
1: In sports in the majors, the Blue Jays game for tonight against the Orioles has been postponed. That's due to the heavy rains in the Baltimore area.
0: The Jays, sitting 3.5 games out of the final wildcard spot, will now play a doubleheader against the Orioles coming up tomorrow. Elsewhere tonight, Red Sox host the Guardians. The Yankees face the Rays. Now you're up to date. I'm Sheldon McLeod.
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0: Latest Environment Canada forecast. Overnight, a few clouds, patchy fog, that brisk northeasterly wind dropping to light, and a low between 2 degrees and 6 degrees, patchy frost in low-lying inland areas. There is a yellow advisory for frost tonight. Mainly sunny day Wednesday with a high of 16. Through Wednesday night, clear, overnight fog patches, and a plus 4 low with a risk of frost again. Sunshine for Thursday, 19 degrees.
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Zach McVie, The Way I Know You Now, Today's Best Country, AVR. 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

0: Shaboozy Cowgirl, Today's Best Country, AVR. 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And if you're looking for a great time tomorrow evening and you just love getting your nerd on like I do, a little show off, you'd be like, yeah, I know all kinds of pop culture knowledge. Well, you can head out to Trivia Night. It's happening at Patty's Pub in Kentville and Patty's Brew Pub in Wolfville. Both are fantastic. 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

0: Russell Dickerson, Worth Your Wild, today's Best Country AVR. And there is a job fair happening this Thursday at the County Fair Mall. Starts at 11 a.m., goes until 2 p.m. You can meet employers from Sobeys, Walmart, McDonald's, Charm Diamond, Domino's, Tim Hortons, Harvey's, and Swiss Chalet. 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
7: Latest Environment Canada forecast. Overnight, a few clouds, patchy fog, that brisk northeasterly wind dropping to light in a low between 2 degrees and 6 degrees, patchy frost in low-lying inland areas. There is a yellow advisory for frost tonight. Mainly sunny day Wednesday with a high of 16. Through Wednesday night, clear, overnight fog patches and a plus 4 low with a risk of frost again. Sunshine for Thursday, 19 degrees.
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0: Tucker Wetmore, Who Told You That on AVR. Don't miss out on Thursday evening, 6:30 p.m. It's the Cambridge Jam Community Music Jam. It starts at 6:30, like I said, goes until 9 p.m. at the Cambridge Community Center. 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

0: Mumford & Sons, Chris Stapleton here. Today's Best Country, AVR. And don't miss out this Thursday, 7 o'clock at night. Go and raise the roof. Yeah, it's part of the Deep Roots Music Fest. 20 years of Deep Roots. That's unreal. Matt Anderson is the headliner. Ton of special guests there, too. Tons of talent are going to be on that stage. Tickets are only $49 for adults, $29 for students, and you can get them at ticketpro.ca. All the information you need is over on valleyevents.ca.
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6: Latest Environment Canada forecast. Overnight, a few clouds, patchy fog, that brisk northeasterly wind dropping to light in a low between 2 degrees and 6 degrees, patchy frost in low-lying inland areas. There is a yellow advisory for frost tonight. Mainly sunny day Wednesday with a high of 16. Through Wednesday night, clear, overnight fog patches and a plus 4 low with a risk of frost again. Sunshine for Thursday, 19 degrees.
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0: Morgan Griffith's Just Being Me, today's best country, AVR, and it's the most bittersweet part of my day. I am done for the day. Thank you so much for hanging out with me again this afternoon and into the evening. I appreciate you. I'll be back with you again tomorrow. And as always, until tomorrow, you keep being you. It's the best person you can be.
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10: Latest Environment Canada forecast. Overnight, a few clouds, patchy fog, that brisk northeasterly wind dropping to light in a low between 2 degrees and 6 degrees, patchy frost in low-lying inland areas. There is a yellow advisory for frost tonight. Mainly sunny day Wednesday with a high of 16. Through Wednesday night, clear, overnight fog patches and a plus 4 low with a risk of frost again. Sunshine for Thursday, 19 degrees.
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